0: 8 a.m. Pakistan Standard Time. Assalamu alaikum. Wednesday, 28th of Safar al-Muzaffar, August the 12th, 2026. This is Radio Pakistan. The news read by Daman Zaman. The headlines. The President and the Prime Minister have expressed the government's commitment to empowering the youth through modern and quality education. Pakistan and Azerbaijan have vowed to further enhance bilateral cooperation, particularly in defense and aviation sectors. The Planning Minister says transforming Pakistan's productive sectors into export growth engines is the top priority of the government. The ninth session of Pakistan-Belarus Joint Ministerial Commission on Trade and Economic Cooperation will be held in Islamabad today. At the United Nations, Pakistan has called upon the Security Council to play its role to stop the Israeli violence in Gaza. Pakistan Greens defeated Pakistan Whites in the National Champions Cup 2026 at the Multan Cricket Stadium.
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0: Confirmed Pakistan's commitment to further deepening engagement with Iran in key priority areas. The two sides also exchanged views on the evolving regional situation. Foreign Office spokesperson Tahir Andrabi says Pakistan remains engaged alongside its brotherly states in sincere efforts to resolve the crisis in the Middle East and the Gulf. At his weekly news briefing in Islamabad today, he said Pakistan is making all-out efforts to bring two parties to the negotiating table, Islamabad MOU, and pave the way for peace and stability in the region.
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6 p.m. Pakistan Standard Time. Assalamu alaikum. This is Radio Pakistan. The news read by Daman Zaman. The headlines. The Prime Minister has launched Pakistan's first national youth employment policy. The Deputy Prime Minister has reaffirmed Pakistan's commitment to further deepening engagement with Iran in key priority areas. Pakistan and Belarus have expressed satisfaction over the growing bilateral cooperation in diverse fields. The Norwegian Foreign Minister will undertake a two-day official visit to Pakistan from tomorrow. In the Indian illegally occupied Jammu and Kashmir, the occupying authorities have intensified restrictions and surveillance ahead of India's Independence Day. The second cricket match of the National Champions Cup is underway between Pakistan Blues and Pakistan Gold in Multan. And now the news in detail. The Prime Minister Mohammad Shahbaz Sharif has launched Pakistan's first national youth employment policy aimed at creating greater employment and entrepreneurship opportunities for the young people. Addressing the launching ceremony in Islamabad today, he said the policy will ensure a 50% quota for women in the labour force. The Prime Minister also announced that 10% of the annual quota will be allocated to startups to encourage young people to establish their own businesses instead of seeking conventional employment. He also announced that 1,000 boys and girls will be sent to China for training in information technology and artificial intelligence on merit. He said all expenses in this regard will be borne by the government.

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1: PM, Pakistan Standard Time. Assalamu alaikum. This is Radio Pakistan. The news read by Zahra Sikander. First, the headlines. Prime Minister has launched Pakistan's first national youth employment policy. Deputy Prime Minister says dialogue and diplomacy remain only effective means to address outstanding issues and achieve lasting peace in the region. Foreign Office says Pakistan remains engaged in efforts to resolve crisis in the Middle East. Norwegian Foreign Minister will undertake two-day official visit to Pakistan from tomorrow. 18 terrorists of Fitna al-Hindustan have been killed in Sohrab district of Balochistan. In Indian illegally occupied Jammu and Kashmir, occupying authorities have intensified restrictions and surveillance ahead of India's Independence Day. And now the news in detail.
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3: Karachi, Lahore, Islamabad, Peshawar, Quetta, Hyderabad, Faisalabad, Sialkot, Multan, Bahawalpur, Sargodha, Larkana, Mithi, Bichha, Khairpur, Kohat, Pannu, Abbottabad, and Mirpur Azad Kashmir. 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